0: As melhores, sem parar.
1: Uau.
0: Detona Mix.
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0: 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I'm watching you. My crew's watching you. You know your little homies? They pissed off. They mad at you, bro. Your name is mud on the streets. Oh, I know who you are.
1: You don't know me.

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1: Yo, what's up, Jay?
2: Yeah, man, what's up?
1: Man, these little honeys out here, they blow a bomb in your ear, and guess what? They out of here.
2: The same vibes all over the world, man.